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25 Mekong Command, 430 Main Road, Amherst Township, the Exaltation of the Holy Cross Church. 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

Dwayne's Fire, Med 2, North Cross Valley, near Route 5015 overpass for a vehicle fire. Tyler.

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For FEMA chest pain, shortness of breath. 2017.

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0: 651 East North Hampton Street, first floor to the elevators, 64 male fall victim, bleeding on an elbow, superficial, 21.
1: In half, but we have impingement on the fuel cell.
0: Okay.
1: Best bet is probably going to break down and then just connect into you.
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0: Can you get me an engine at Wilkes-Barre City? We have a fuel tank that we're short on a pickup truck.
1: 10-4.
2: Engine 2 out of 3 is just planes. Southbound, North Cross Valley, right in the area of Route 350 overpass. This is on vehicle fire. Engine 2, you do it 2026.

0: Have you been choosing route?
1: Kevin, come southbound and come underneath the Route 15 overpass. You run right in. They need your water. They have a vehicle fire impinging on a fuel cell there.
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0: 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I call it Wilkes-Barre City.
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0: 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We have a pretty good knock on the fire.
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0: 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I have a pretty good knock on it, copy?
1: Are we copy? You can show us on scene.
0: 10-4.
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543 on the Lower Valley Penn Medic Unit, city fire for an engine. Number 8, Spear Street in the city. 63-year-old female having chest discomfort. History of COPD, 2041.

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0: plane that you're wanting to do.
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0: Can you stop that traffic so I can turn around?
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0: 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Second caller, District 82 Chapel Street, Dixon City, for open burning complaint. 2045.
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2: 10-4.

back then. 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This gentleman had a severe penis pain from a catheter. 2047.

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0: 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Number 99 Freeport Road, Fitton Township. Record the fire alarm sounding at FedEx Ground. 25.
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177 Mach 26. The area of Valley Scoops and More, 683 Route 93 Highway. Murphy's crash, no injuries, not reported with injuries. 21.

H-177, second tone, Valley Scoop some more in Sugarloaf, 683 Route 93. Vertical crash with injury, second tone, 2103.

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For motor crash injuries, 2107.

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0: Station 163, Station 127, 158, 174, 176, 218, 137 Red, Met 25, 149 Sharp Street, Newport Township, for possible commercial structure fire, electrical fire. All company lines, Ops 1 for operations 2122. One today, also on a box into Newport Township, 149 Sharp Street. Newport Township, possible commercial structure fire. Double block reported over possible electrical fire. He's also in for operations 2122.
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0: 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Second tone, 149 sharp street, Newport Township, for possible commercial structure fire, electrical fire. All companies use Ops 1 for operations. 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
1: 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Multifamily structure, nothing showing from Alpha Bravo Delta, investigating.
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1: Next one, I have Bravo, you're responding. 12, Zora, Main Street, apartment 4 in Duryea. There's a real chest tightness, left arm pain, timeout 21-27.
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1: Yeah, give me a minute. 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
1: 10-4.
0: County Niagara truck, we're driving.
1: 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We're going 5589.
2: County.
0: Night 1983, Monkey Hollow Road, North Moreland. 31-year-old female fell off a horse with a broken arm, hit her head as well. 2129.
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0: command, standing by.
1: All right, Hannah is unable to respond. You want next to, or do I hold off here?
0: Let's hold off right now. Just, we'll advise in a minute.
1: Stand for.
0: Stand by. Be on the route we got.

0: Comanche County.
1: County.
0: All right. Anybody who's not on scene on Sharp Street, you can have them go back available. We're going to get the...
1: County.
0: All right. Anybody who's not on scene on Sharp Street, you can have them go back available. We're going to...

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0: 5B is on scene.
1: 10-4,
0: 2135. I'm in rather sharp street.
1: 10-4.

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0: Kymector.
1: Chief 2.
0: Standing by. County 3 is responding, priority 2. Copy.
1: Yeah, I'm actually, you copy, seems not secure there.
0: Jerpy County.
1: Scene is not secure there.
0: Okay, thank you.

Campfire, on the investigation, 22 Sixth Street. Neighbor burning brush in the backyard. What am I supposed to do?

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1: Engine one?
0: Engine one's responding.
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Medic 5, Wilkes-Barre City Fire on the assist. 125 North Sherman Street in the second floor hallway. Formel unresponsive on the floor. 2201.

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1: 137, command.
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4: 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FEMA has some type of medical emergency, 2204.

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1: Flight me.
0: Alright, we have a little language barrier here, but now we have someone on the phone speaking English saying that older female felt faint. Reporting party saying that she felt better and does not want EMS.
2: I copy that. We're just going to do a swing by and verify in person. Thank you.
0: Sounds good to me.

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number 10, in the Plymouth Borough, 35 West Wall Street. 21-year-old female, chest pain, shortness of breath, month 22-13.

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1: I see.
0: Cam X-ray.
1: Good.
0: All right, second calling is you have a male not feeling well, vomiting. It was an argument with his other half. Soon I get seen secure. We'll get you in there.
1: Appreciate it.

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and was 543-166-266. One Internment Road, New Ferry, Scranton Airport, main terminal. Security reporting a male claiming he took some type of multiple medication. 2300.

H-112 for the engine at Chief. 834 Woodlawn Ave in Moosic, reported structure fire. 2300.

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To a wooded area at the Council Cup Overlook, Hollenbeck, on the border of Hollenbeck Township and Cunningham Township. For a male who contemplated suicide would change his mind, now on the side of a mountain, afraid to let go, he will fall. At 2303.

0: Got it. Okay, 218 Chief, do you have anything further on us?
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To the Castle Cup Overlook in a wooded area for a male that contemplated suicide, that changed his mind. 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
0: County, copy a poll number for UGI. Poll number 52675 over 42440. It's not a problem now, but it will be a problem.
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2: 10-4. 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

0: 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I sent you a picture.
1: 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Yeah, I was going to ask for an Ops channel. 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I'll be switching over.
0: Yeah, 218, Chief.
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0: Check your Messenger. I sent you a picture where you need to go. 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
2: I didn't get anything.
0: 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I sent you a picture of where this person's at on the map.
2: Ah, 10-4. 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

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Can I look up overlook on the border of Hall, Mack, and Cunningham Township in a wooded area? From now, I was contemplating suicide. I changed my analysis of my...

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0: Atlas 543-15, Whispering Wayne, Jenkins Township. 85-year-old female fall to a possible broken leg. Your timeout is going to be 23:11.

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3: Go ahead, Bill.
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4: Yeah.
1: Alright, I mean, they need the ATV. If you have somebody can roll the ATV, that's probably our best bet right now.
3: Okay.

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1: 118 Utility.
0: Go ahead, Marvion, CN 239. We're going to get a recon here going, trying to figure out what's going on. In the meantime, I'm going to go ahead. Deputy Chief Hostowski is going to establish WALP in command on this.
1: Jan 4, command established on Route 239, 2314.

0: Page 142 for your UTV. To the Castle Cup Overlook in the wooded area on the border of Hallback and Cunningham Township. From there, I was contemplating suicide, changing my mind. Now on the side of a mountain, afraid to let go. 2015.
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2: 10-4, do you guys have our ops channels?
1: Negative.
2: Okay, we're going to patch you into ops 1 then.
1: Yeah, I went to my door as ops 1. Yeah, you're right.
3: Engine, when you arrive, I'm going to have you pull over on the 239 side where the apples are. Mountainside, I need you to put up that light tower. Trying to get a better location on this guy right now because we're going to have to figure out where he's at.
4: I'm just going to be passing rough on the road, so I'll be seeing you momentarily.
3: Copy.
0: Can I write you, Assistant Chief?
3: Go.
0: Alright, if I'm at 1032 Route 230 Highway, that residence, measuring in, heading east, roughly close to 1200 feet east, we're going to be up a mountain there. That's the best I can give you right now.
3: Okay, much appreciated, Bill. Have we heard anything out of 142 yet?
0: Negative. My next question is, do you have the What Three Words app by any chance?
3: Yes, sir.
1: County 218, Chief.
2: 218, Chief.
1: Chief and Engine 1 are on scene.
2: 2317.

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1: Go on, Rescue.
0: Where would you like us to respond to?
1: All right, I'm going to have you guys go ahead and stage up on top of the... are you familiar with the overlook?

0: So go ahead and stage up there by the Overlook parking lot.
1: Got it.
2: Johnny, Lanky Assistant Chief.
0: Yeah, go ahead, Bill.
2: I have those what three words for you if you're ready to copy.
0: Stand by. Go ahead with the what three words.
2: All right, lawyers, LAWYERS, period, parties, PARTIES, period, ourselves, OURSELVES.
0: Okay, 10-4, could you do me a favor and send that over over the app on the 911 messenger?
2: Yeah, my partner's one step ahead of you. She already did.
0: Thank you very much. I got it.

Mac 11 Juliet, 220 Green Street, Hamlin City, 35-year-old female, bleeding from the mouth. 20 minutes. Negative, they did not provide one. Station 142, third and final for your ATV. To the Council Cup Overlook on the mountain, on the border of Cunningham Township, Hollenbeck Township. 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

0: Warp Alpha Command, is there? Alright, can you do me a favor, see if Salem TV, if they have their drone and if it's able to fly.
1: Sinclair Command.
2: Sinclair Command, proceed. Yeah,
1: I don't know if you call me, gas company's on scene.
2: It's there, I copy that. You were cutting out earlier. I'll put the gas company on scene for you at 2021.
3: Lutheran County, Utility 142.
4: Utility 142.
3: 140 Utility, en route.
4: Jeff, for your, are you towing the UTV?
3: Affirmative, we have the ATV with us.
4: Jeff.
0: Well, the command, 142.

0: Wop Wop in command. It's 142 utility. Okay, you guys are, I'm going to have you go over to the Overlook parking lot and start going down in there and start looking down over the Overlook there. See if you can get a location on them from the top.
1: Okay.
0: He may be near the end of the path along there. I got 122 rescue coming up there so that they can make access or figure out a plan to make access to him.
1: Okay.
2: Assistant Chief, last calling unit.
3: Okay, I want to see your assistant chief.
1: Assistant chief, go ahead. Were you calling us?
2: Yeah, I am pulling in the parking lot right now. I will keep you updated.
1: Okay.

0: County. Where is Teen Assistant Chief?
1: Godville.
0: Alright, looking at my pictometry here, it looks like he's very at the very top where the rocks are. That's just putting him at.
1: Yeah, it looks like he's starting with a flashlight. How are you making out with the 74 PD's drone?
0: Alright, we have a call into them. They're going to get right back to us. You have the 9 QTV responding as well.
1: Okay. Wolf on command 158 ATV.
2: Hi.
1: Alright, as you guys make your way down here, you're going to go up on top over at the Overlook parking lot. If you're not familiar with that, when you arrive, I'll guide you up there.
2: Yeah, 10-4, we can do a face-to-face staging.
3: One 42 Assistant Chief, I just arrived up top on my POV side-by-side. I'm doing a search right now.
1: 142 Assistant, is that you're on a UTV? Is that your lights that I can see shining?
3: Yes, sir.
1: All right, you're just east of him. He may be near where the fence ends up there and the rocks, or the rock cut is up there. You're getting close.
3: 10-4, I hear him yelling.

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1: St. Clair Command.
0: Tommy, the gas company's here with the homeowner. 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
1: Engine 2, we're about to send out a commercial fire alarm 262 South River, if that affects you.
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Wilkes-Barre City Fire respond 262 South River Street, Slocum Hall, for general activation of a fire alarm. All units to City Ops 1, it's 2329.

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1: One 42 Assistant Chief to 142 Utility.
2: Engine 2.
0: You're responding, correct?
2: Yes, priority 2.
0: 10-4 Ops 1, please.
3: County Engine 1's in route.
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0: 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Possible structure fire. Smell of smoke from the dryer at 2332.
1: Oh, I see.
2: 139, Chief. I'll be right with you, Chief.
1: 10-4, Chief. Responding, 2332.
3: Johnny, truck 121's on scene.
0: Is that for 2332?
4: 142, Assistant Chief to County.
1: Assistant Chief.
4: County, can you tell me who's all coming up top here?
1: I don't know what the assignments were as far as up top or wherever, but on the box we have Columbia 122, Ladder, Rescue, 95. Command, I'm in the middle of speaking to him. Is this a priority?
5: My apologies. I was going to give him a rundown where everybody is.
1: Oh, no, go ahead. Command, I'm in the middle of speaking to him. Is this a priority?
5: My apologies. I was going to give him a rundown where everybody is.

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1: Got it.
2: We're on 239. What's the easiest way to this parking lot?
1: Alright, you're gonna take 239. You're gonna come past us up West County Road to the stop sign and then make a left on Council Cup Road and just follow that.
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3: 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Up to the right. You see my light up here?
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0: Tell the UTV driver to take you up the towers to the top of the hill. It's shorter to come in that way.
1: I'm walking up and they just passed me.
0: The tower line, you want to go up to the top of the hill there. That's shorter than coming in through the woods and up.
1: Copy that.

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0: 142 Assistant Chief from Rescue Chief. Warrant 42 Assistant Chief. Yeah, I have your guys here at the power line. Which way did you want them to go?
1: You're going to go all the way to the top.
0: He wants to know if it's out by your side by side.
1: Out by my side by side, up to the right.
0: Copy that.
1: One 42 Assistant Chief to 120 Command.
0: Good.
1: Do you have an ambulance that you sent up top here, or are they staging down bottom?
0: We don't have an ambulance at all.
2: Wolf Wolf in Command. You have 95 and 60 that are up there now staging.
0: Captain 120 Rescue Chief. Go ahead, Captain. You do have Medic 95's Medic on Hobby's UTV. Copy that.
1: One 42 Assistant Chief copies. Thank you.

0: Captain 120, rescue chief. Good. I got Nanticoke UTV here. Would you like me to send the EMT for that medic with some medical equipment?
1: Affirmative.
0: Copy.

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1: I'm away.
0: Copy, engine 2. They were attempting callback. They just heard traffic passing by on the initial call.
1: Okay.

Highway 25, 53 Mountain Ave, in Plymouth Township. 54-year-old male, shortness of breath. I'm out. 0002.

554, second request. Here at 750 East Main Street in Larksville for iPhone crash detection, unknown injury at 000.

0: Okay, one five four. We'll be in the area. You're gonna need an arm.
1: Five four, copy. You're in the area, and your transmission cut out. You're big.
0: You only have one call on this.
1: Yeah, 10-4, just from the crash detection.
0: Okay.

0: 142 Affordable Four to the Assistant Chief.
1: 142 Assistant Chief.
0: Should we go after more manpower or bring the Stokes basket up?
1: We have a Stokes basket up here, and at this time we have enough manpower.
0: Okay.

0: Got it. 154 engine, so.
1: Good.
0: My PD's going unfounded on their end. They're clearing.
1: Jennifer, can I just close the phone around? It was a phone that they had located, not a crash, just the phone. So if you can close it out, engine 2 is available. Go and notify medic 2, Paul. I don't know if they got the message.
0: Jennifer, 0012. County 554, or medic 2.

0: No, 2-1.
1: Medic 2, I don't know if you're copied. You're no longer needed there.
0: Received, clear and available.
1: At 0013.

0: 134, Chief.
1: Those are 134, Chief 2.
0: 134, Chief 2, go ahead.
1: Okay, sorry, my radio wasn't putting out. You can clear the box out. Homeowner was instructed to have an electrician and someone look at their dryer.
0: Copy, Chief 2, 0016.

0: 142, Assistant Chief of County.
1: Missouri County.
0: County, extrication is complete off the cliff. We'll advise when we have patient out of Council Cup and back on the main road.
1: Good copy. 0021.

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1: Go ahead.
0: PSP is inquiring if they're needed up there.
1: There's already a trooper up there.
0: Sense?

0: County Council Truck Command. I guess there's a Hazleton trooper up there. PSP Schick, it's actually going to be their jurisdiction. They're wondering if they're needed.
1: Yeah, Hazleton wants them.
0: Copy, we'll get them sent.

0: Charlie 3 2.
1: Jim.
0: I'll be released by Walt Walton, command and the engine.
1: Double 027.

Station 139 to respond to the intersection of Lincoln Street and West 4th Street, Hazleton City. Reported wires down in the roadway. No arcing or sparking at this time. 0031.

0: Wolf Alpha in command, the 142 assistant chief. What's the status of the patient and the personnel up there?
1: Patient was just handed off to EMS out on the road. We are finishing up getting everybody out of the woods as we speak. I will give you an update in about

0: 142, Assistant Chief to Buffalo Wings Command.
1: Good.
0: We're on our way out with the last group. We should be all clear.
1: Okay, very well. As long as everybody's accounted for and back at their rigs, we'll go ahead and clear the channel and everybody can mark up when they're ready.
0: Yep, 10-4, far is good.
1: Okay, walk over command, Luzerne.
2: Command.
1: All right, patients in the hand of EMS. Personnel are about just out of woods. I'm going to go ahead and terminate command. You can have your channel back. Units will be marking up when they're ready.
2: Copy that, command. 0046.

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1: 10-4-0-100.

Medic 13, respond. Number 230 Butler Street, Kingston Township. 64-year-old male, altered mental status, acting out, yelling and screaming at this time. 018.

Position 134, 186, 108 Country Place Lane, Foster Township, for the commercial fire alarm, about 127.

Ambulance 576, along with Medic 95 to respond, 8107 Main Street, Cunningham Township, for a 52-year-old male with a varicose vein laceration, bleeding severely, 0137.

8576, second request, 8107 Main Street in Cunningham Township for the patient bleeding from varicose vein at 140.

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Engine 1. Engine 1 will be around. On the way 144.

Fitton City Fire, Jenkins for the truck. It's in Township for an engine, Laughlin for an engine, Kingston for the rip, Medic 29. Near Johnson Street and West Rottingham Street. Report of a possible residential structure, fire, flames seen in the area. About 1:57.

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0: Hey, do you still have a number for the alarm company to call this into, you guys?
2: Arriving, three-story commercial care facility. Nothing showing, site A, no evacuation.
0: Everything in the house seems to be fine. It looks like they have a faulty detector, so they notified the maintenance man that takes care of them. They'll be here in the morning to check it out. So everything should be okay. You can put us available.
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0: 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About 2:54.
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Medical 11, 1000 Evergreen Ave in Weatherly. Room 113, bed 4, 63-year-old male, shortness of breath. I'm not thrilled.

0: Medic 13 responded to Turkey Hill on Main Street, 455 Main Street, for a male overdose patient, unknown if breathing, unresponsive at this time, 039.
1: Medic 2, 1555 East End Boulevard, 3rd floor nurse's station, 76-year-old male, altar male status, come out 392.

Medic 25 to respond to Route 309 Highway to the area of 2290 Route 309 Highway for a GMC Sierra in the middle of the roadway with an unresponsive patient inside 0352.

Ambulance 576 to respond to the Oplinger Towers, 270 East Main Street, Nanticoke City, apartment 502, for 71-year-old male with reported low blood sugar, 035.

Medic 10, respond 560 New Street, Plymouth Borough, apartment 23. 39-year-old female, elevated heart rate, 404.

stations 113, 115, 155. Medic 2 for the advisory and Medic 10 to respond. 3441 Meadow Run Road in Bear Creek Township for report of a residential structure fire. Use Ops 1. Again, 3441 Meadow Run Road, Bear Creek Township for structure fire operations on Ops 1. 414.

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Timeouts 416.

stations 115, 155, your second request. 3441 Meadow Run Road in Bear Creek Township, report of residential structure fire. Operation on Ops 1, timeout 418.

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1: 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That's the only piece I got right now, your engine.
0: 10-4. I'm about a minute away.
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1: Engine, he's up. Ops one, please.
2: Jimmy,
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0: I didn't copy. Reset it again.
2: Just driver.
0: 10-4, what's your ETA? It's cabin down at the end. It's going to be Justin Houdet's cabin. There's a vehicle here. 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

0: 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Nothing at this time. You do have 155 engine and tanker on the road as well. All right, just send me Thornhurst, please. Engine.
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0: 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Have one resident show him out of the building at this time.
1: 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Annotate one resident out of the building. 427.

0: 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We're going to use Thornhurst. Have him set up with me water at Mountain Lake, please.
1: 10-4, that's Thornhurst to set up water at Mountain Lake.
0: That's affirmative.
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0: 113G from the county. Missouri County. County, what do you have as tankers on the road?
1: We got all three in the box, 113, 115, and 155.
0: Task force, give me a tanker task force, please.
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0: 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Station 138 for the move up. Respond 3441 Meadow Run Road, Bear Creek Township. Tanker task force needed for the structure fire, 435.
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1: 113 Chief, sent over to one of our guys on scene. 113 Chief, taking command, County. 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
0: Can you please notify PP&L? We have live wires down in the bushes in the back side of the house.
1: Yeah, for good copy.

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1: 113, Chief.
0: Can we get Dornhurst out the door, sir?
1: That's affirmative. They just advised they're en route.
2: County 138, Tanker.
1: 138, Tanker.
2: Can I be en route for the move up?
1: For Thornhurst Road, but right by Mountain Lake.
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0: County 113, Chief. 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

Jackson Tanker, you're in route, station 151, station 122, your third request, 3441 Meadow Run Road, Bear Creek Township, on the fully involved structure fire, 447.

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1: 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Just turned on Metal Run Road.
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0: 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We'll be on scene.
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1: Copy that. I think I have one from the task force here.
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0: 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We have any more manpower out there for Rapid cleanup here?
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2: At this time, I don't see anybody, just the tanker drivers.
1: Copy that. Engine 113 Chief, did you copy?
0: 10-4, I copy direction. All fires extinguished, we're going to be on cleanup here. County 113 Chief, show fire knockdown going into overall.
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0: 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Uncle tanker to Luzerne County. 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
1: Who's that, County?
0: County, we got anything out of PP&L yet?
1: They were notified. I don't have anything to the minute.

Wilkes-Barre City EMS to respond to Geisinger South ER, 25 Church Street, Wilkes-Barre City, bed number 1, for a 26-year-old male level 1 trauma patient needing transfer to Geisinger, Wyoming Valley, 0531.

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0: 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Cadillac 3 is fine.
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0: We've got Shades Creek and Bear Creek tankers back full. Task Force is looking to see if they can start putting some trucks back on the other side of the valley.
2: 113, Chief, 113, or 115, yes, that's affirmative. You can start releasing.
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Wilkes-Barre City Fire, Wilkes-Barre's EMS to respond to Chaco's 195 North Wilkes-Barre Boulevard in front of the building for a black Toyota Camry in the turning lane with an unresponsive driver. 0620.

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0: 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We just emptied the one pond before I got another tanker.

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0: County, can you reach out to the fire marshal and ask him to give me a call, please?
1: 10-4.

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0: Just confirming your last four, 6655.
1: That's affirmative.
0: 10-4.

115 Angel, go ahead. Frank, we're going to drain those two ponds out. We could start filling everybody and releasing. Yeah, copy. The Thorner's tanker went to get filled, and he's going to have them break down the fill site. 10-4.

0: Medic 26, respond 30, Police Grove Road in Butler for the 81-year-old male fall victim, 709.
1: Frank, we're going to use up what you have left in your fine, so just keep me updated when they're just about done.
0: Copy that. I'm working on getting the one pond empty now, so you got like one pond of water to play with.
1: Thanks, sir.

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1: 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We're heading back home. You can put us available.
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0: 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What do we have left in that pond? Is that almost done?
1: Yep, I'm just about to push it out of the chair.
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County 13, 470 Grove Street, Pringle, for 65-year-old male patient, generalized pain, 727.

113 tanker from 113, Chief. Go ahead for 113 tanker. He's right here. Looking for the homeowner. Is he still out there or did he leave already? Don't see him out here, Bob. 10-4, thank you.

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0: Okay, you can show all units clear. 113 Chief is still on scene with the fire marshal.
1: Copy. All units clear. 113 Chief on scene with fire marshal. 824. 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
0: The GC just showed the fire marshal on scene. All of our units are going to be clear and available. I appreciate all the help.
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Cannibals for City Fire, South Franklin and West North Hampton Street, the turning lane near the YMCA, on an investigation of a possible sinkhole. 9-

County, Medic 13, 200 2nd Ave, at Manor Care, room 122, for a 71-year-old male patient that removed his trach 920.

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0: We're in the area of South Franklin in Northampton. Average potholes. You can clear this out.
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0: 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I called the water company. They're going to send somebody out, but she also did tell me it was in the same area as yesterday.

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Medic 10, 84 Wemmy Valley Mall, in between the Macy's Men's Store and Ken Pollock parking lot, for an unresponsive patient in a vehicle, black Jeep, 951.

0: Medic 10, Sweet Valley Fire and Assist, 240 Grassy Pond Road, for a 78-year-old male. 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
0: Alright, to which call?
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County 543, Medic 29, 237 Main Street in DuPont. EMS to the back, 84-year-old female, shortness of breath and chest pain, 1020.

incoming Sugar Loaf Fire Medic 26, BD East at mile marker 256.6 on the motor vehicle accident with injuries 1046.

County, Sherlock Fire, second request respond, 80 East, at mile marker 256.6. On a motor vehicle accident, reported two vehicles rolled over with injuries, 1048

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0: County 174 Squad.
1: 174 Squad.
0: We'll be on the way. Did they say which building this was?
1: They gave it to us as the AWSPHL.
0: Okay, yeah, they got the half dozen buildings up there. We'll figure it out. Thank you.
1: 10-4.

0: County, Medic 10, Plainshire, 1555 Eastman Boulevard, Chestnut Hill, room 325, bed 1 for a 76-year-old female patient. Suicidal thoughts, 1150. Squad.
1: County Plainshire.
0: I cleared you.
1: Thank you.
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County 566, Medic 29, 900 North Township Boulevard, apartment 218 for an 84-year-old female abdominal pain, 1206.

Medic 10, 1280 Route 315 at Mohegan, in the hotel lobby. For male in his 60s or 70s, shortness of breath, 1220.

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1: Medic 3.
0: We'll be on the way.
1: Okay, 1225.
0: Was there Medic 5?
1: Medic 5.
0: Clear from general, out in mechanical, letting over in backup.
1: Okay, 1226.

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0: 251, Captain.
1: This is a large tree. There's nothing we're going to do here. Our DPW is already on scene. The road's shut down. You can put Shavertown available.
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Luzerne County Medic 10, 391 Charles Street in Luzerne, cross streets of Flying Academy. The 8-year-old female fall victim, unknown injury, possible lift assist, 1244.

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Luzerne County Medic 30. 39 Manor Drive, Kingston Township, cross street to Country Drive and the Maple Leaf Road for the 88-year-old female father. At 1300.

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County Station 148, 165, 166, Medic 29, respond, 211 Roberts Road, Buzzley Village, the Myers Building, for a fire alarm, 1319.

0: 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Kissin Weather Connect Drive and North Hunter Highway for traffic control for traffic lights out 1320.
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0: County, I'm going to be en route to Hartman Road, but I'm going to have an extended EPA.
1: Okay, 1321.
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2: 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Nothing's showing right now.
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County 25, 147 Old Newport Street, Lakewood Rehab, room 224, 78-year-old female patient. A regular heartbeat, 1320.

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0: I have a poll number if you're ready to copy.
1: Go ahead.
0: It's 46140 over 38477.
1: Is that the one, the affected transformer?
0: It's one of the poles that they said was affected.
1: Okay.
0: En route. Southport
1: 1324.
2: I'm sorry. I'm showing any health, if that's for sure.

0: Hey, 144 Fire, please.
1: 144 FP1.
0: FP1, do you guys need 173? They're on their way out there, or can they return?
1: County 144 FP1, I don't need them right now. I have nothing showing, just a power out, but I have no smoke or flames or anything.
0: All right, I'll have them continue in, and they can make the determination.
1: Copy. Thank you.
2: Chief 144 to Luzerne County.
0: County.
2: County, if there's no smoke or fire or and it's just a power outage, go ahead and cancel Sweet Valley. Tell them thank you, though.
0: Done for. Per 144, Chief, you guys can return.
2: 10-4.
3: County 148, command.
0: County.
3: Minor culinary incident. We can clear the box.
0: 10-4, culinary incident. Clear net 1326.
4: I'm going to take a run up Hartman and see if I see anything that would have came down, and then I'll be back down to the intersection.
2: Yeah, you don't have to. I'm on my way coming in from 29, so I should be here in about 5 to 10.
4: 10-4, I didn't know you were coming that way. I'll head back down the intersection.
2: 10-4.

County 177, Medic 26, respond 80 West, mile marker 247.8 on a motor vehicle accident, vehicle rollover, unknown injuries 1320.

Luzerne County, OVHBLS, on the assist to Medic 11, additional patient, BLS for Hollywood Boulevard and the Airport Road, motor vehicle crash. 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

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On the motor vehicle accident, now reported with multiple injuries, 1330.

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0: Copy that. 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

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Cross streets of Summit Road and Kirby Ave. For the 68-year-old female with a medical emergency. 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

0: 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County. 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
1: 177 Rescue.
0: We received a call from the PCO. 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That EMS was the only thing needed.
1: I got no choice but to go faster anyway. Thank you.
0: Okay. 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
0: Okay, County, UGA took care of the problem. You can show all 144 personnel clear to scene.
1: Okay, Chief 1352.

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0: Arriving hospital, I'll be switching back over to EMS.
1: It's 1402.

Luzerne County Medic 29. 222 School Ave, apartment 104 for the 74-year-old female with abdominal pain. It's 1405.

County Medic 11, 1711 East Broad Street, the Manor at St. Luke's Village, room 32, 67-year-old female, shortness of breath, 14. 14-

Lozier County, Station 131, your squad's needed. Talcott Road and Bethel Hill Road for a tree down blocking the roadway. 1420.

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0: 165 Chief was in.
1: 165 Chief.
0: I'm on scene up here. I don't see any fire, smoke, just an alarm ringing in a vacant building.
2: 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On Talcott Hill Road for a tree down. 14. 14-

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3: Guys, you can stay there.
0: Just gonna ask you that, Chief. Thank you.
4: 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See you in 2 minutes.

0: County, Hazleton City, Chief.
1: 139, Chief Falcone.
0: Chief, just see where the alarm company called back. They're requesting downgrade as a cooking incident, but I know you guys are on scene, but just giving you the update.
1: Yeah, we're investigating on the second floor now. 901, C1. C1, go ahead, Cass. Come here, ladder 1. We might need to ventilate that. Do you need a fan or ladder 1? Yeah, we're going to need a fan.
2: Copy that.

You put a ladder, we put it at the bottom corner. Yeah, you can put it in the front door.

0: Johnny, 131, Chief 4.
1: Chief 4.
0: You can clear this out on Telcott Hill. Tree removed.
1: Copy. Tree removed. 1438.

0: 139 Chief, was there?
1: 139 Chief.
0: County ventilation is complete. Call 139 units available. Closing out.
1: Ventilation complete. Close it out. 1441.
2: County of 6.
3: F6.
2: We'll be responding. All companies will be City Ops 1. Do we have a particular business? Any report?
3: It's the shelter. And you have a hydrant right in front.
0: 165 Chief, was there?
1: 165 Chief.
0: Problem solved. You can clear this out.
1: Problem solved. Clear. 1442.
0: 165 Chief, was there?
1: 165 Chief.
0: Problem solved. You can clear this out.
1: Problem solved. Clear. 14.

0: County Essex.
1: Essex on City House 1.
0: This is where it's going to be an oven fire. They attempted to extinguish it. Unknown if they were successful.
1: Essex, okay. I'll advise once on scene.

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0: Arriving on scene, nothing apparent from the outside, evacuation in progress. Engine 2 out of command until F6 arrives.
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0: County Station 161 on Tank Road in the area of Tower Road for a tree down blocking one lane of travel, 1445.
1: As a hydrant at Butler and Pass.
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0: County 159, your second request. The Berwick-Hazleton Highway and River Road for the motor vehicle accident. No injuries. Fluids down. 1449.
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0: I'm on scene here at this accident. Both vehicles to the side of the roadway. Currently, no active fluids leaking out.
1: 10-4, engine 2 will be responding shortly.
2: County 159, Chief.
1: 159, Chief.
2: Chief, can I cancel 122 Rescue?
1: No, you can cancel Rescue.
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1: 10-4-14-53. 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In the garage for an 85-year-old male fall victim lift assist, 1453.

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1: 1456.

0: 159 Chief, the county.
1: 159 Chief.
0: Do we have PSP coming?
1: That is correct.
0: Do we have an ETA?
1: Stand by, I will check.
0: 10-4.

0: Command, truck 6 and the medic unit, you can return.
1: County 159, Chief.
0: 159, Chief.
1: PSP stated they're coming across the bridge now.
0: Thanks.

0: Kinematic 932 Earth Conservancy Drive at Ray Rig Pacific Company for a male patient who had a stack of pallets fall on him, head pain, left side pain. Come to the main door, 1506.
1: One 595, police lieutenant on scene.
2: That's 1506.
3: 159, lieutenant, pull right behind this pickup here.
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0: County Pen Ave Command.
1: Pen Ave Command.
0: All right, we had an oven fire, food materials that was extinguished by a resident here. We're waiting on the property program manager to get here. Engine 2 and myself will be on the scene for a little bit.
1: 10-4-15-0.
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0: Tree has been removed from the roadway. 161 Utility is clear, seen, and available.
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0: Lazaran County. Station 122 and the 33. On an unattended rubbish fire, areas 2325, Route 29 Highway, behind the Rocky Creek Cafe. It's 1516.
1: And okay, Volunteers of America has their staff on scene here. They responded in. This was a small food fire in the oven. They've got some housekeeping to take care of here. We're going to terminate command. Engine 2 and myself will be back in service.
2: I copy in. Command terminated 1517.
0: Chief.
3: You and all everybody at the station, I'll take care of this.

Luzerne County, Wexford City Fire on the investigation. 145 North Sherman Street, cross streets Cole and North Empire, for a chemical type smell coming from a basement at 1520.

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3: Zion County, 159 Chief.
1: 159 Chief.
3: Okay, you can clear all personnel, clear a scene and available.
1: Okay, 1524.
2: I'm just confirming, you spoke to the Chief, he said he was going to handle it.
0: Yeah, 10-4, I talked to him.
2: Affirmative.

medic 5, 1322 North Washington Street, 68-year-old female, pain in the knee and leg from a recent fall, 1527.

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0: Ten four, should we cancel out then?
2: But continue in and stay there till I get there. I'll be there in 5. I'm going past Beaumont Inn.
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522I, 1484 Monkey Hollow Road, Monroe Township, 76 Mill, multiple unwitnessed falls, 1546.

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529, ambulance 543 to 1209 Main Street, apartment 4 in Duryea for a 37-year-old female. Chest pain, short of breath, 15. 15-

County's local EMS, medic 37469 Creek Road in Dorrance Township. 58-year-old male, low blood pressure, clammy, sweaty, in and out of consciousness at 1551.

6275 280 Pinecrest Lane, Huntington Township. After request of PSP on scene, evaluating the assault victim. Scene is secure to go in. 1553.

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0: County Walnut Command. 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
1: 16-12.

Jenkins Firemedic 29, 8th Street Bridge and Tenet Street, Jenkins Township. Rotel car MVA, no injuries, fluids down, 1616.

0: 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County 148 squad, we'll be en route to that NVM.
1: Yeah, we're en route 1617.

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Three two-car motor vehicle accident, hit and run, with injury, 1619.

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Medic 30 to Greenbrier, 4244 Memorial Highway, Dallas Township, room 310. 88-year-old male, unwitnessed fall in the bathroom, struck his head with a laceration above the eyebrow. 1637.

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Her male father came out of a vehicle, unresponsive, possibly under the influence, 1645.

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Residential fire alarm called in by the premise. No smoke or fire seen. 1646.

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Medic 9, 185 South Mountain Boulevard, Wright Township, Knockoff Senior Care, room 41 by the window, 84-year-old male, recent pacemaker, having shortness of breath, and an irregular heart rate, 1652.

Medic 25, Birchwood Nursing, 395 Middle Road, room 113 by the door, 59-year-old male, increased lethargy, elevated blood pressure, 16.53.

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Avoca Fire, St. Mary's Street near the bridge for Reading and Northern Railroad. For tree, I'm blocking both lanes of travel. 1705.

Ambulance 537, medic 25, 34 Knox Street, Hanover Township, 77-year-old female, unwitnessed fall, bleeding from the mouth, 1707.

Medic 33, 4244 Memorial Highway, Dallas Township, Village of Greenbrier. Room 312, for 91-year-old female, uncontrollable shaking, 1709.

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0: Could you have PD come down to St. Mary's and block it off at McAlpine and St. Mary Street? Do we get the street removed?
1: Sanford.
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Left leg and end numbness.

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Room 200 Alpha for a 60-year-old female. Hyperglycemic. Fever 103, 1734.

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Number 5, Pages Drive in Yatesville. Elderly female, short of breath. 1740.

Medic 29, Station 148, Myers Manor, 211 Roberts Road, Room 320, in the independent living, 95-year-old male, chest pain, 1747.

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For commercial fire alarm activation, 10 minutes 1743.

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0: Currently, we're tied up on medical calls. We are the only ones here without EMS yet. You may want to let Fitz know that we're not going to be able to crew the ladder at the moment.
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0: Just advising, the 148 is not going to be able to clear the ladder at the moment. They're tied up on any MSSs.
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33 in Wyoming County, 20 Blossom Road in Lathrop Township. 61-year-old female, headache, dizziness, vomiting. 17.52.

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1: Yep.

looks for city fire to Geisinger South, Wilkes-Barre, the parking lot near 26 Carlisle Street, for a Pontiac G6 in the parking lot smoking from the engine compartment, 1757.

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1: 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Medic 3, 200 Barney Street. 70-year-old male fall victim. At 1759.

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The 39-year-old female, severe abdominal pain, side pain, vomiting, 1800.

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1: We're arriving at the scene. Nothing evident.
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0: There's no fire here. 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

529-950 Main Street, the Avoca Police Department. 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

Medic 30, 1000 Follies Road, Jackson Township, SCI Dallas. 74-year-old male, alter mental status, EMS status, Alley Port, 1842.

at 2, number 30, Hill Street, Plains Township. 44-year-old female, short of breath, panic attack. 1844.

Medic 11 in the Schuylkill County, 42 West Blaine Street in McAdoo, for 47-year-old female, correction, 47-year-old male with chest pain, 4901 RDNC requesting ALS, 1900.

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1: 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Just bring a meter and a stick, guys.
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0: Okay, like I said before, confirm cooking incident. 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
1: 1921.

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Luzerne County City Fire, 316 North Empire Court at the Sherman Hills Apartments for a commercial fire alarm. Point of activation showing general alarm, zone 993. 1934.

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0: Private on scene. You're in a hardware complex. Nothing short from the exterior. We'll have a circle command.
1: 1938.

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1: Alright. It's a recreational. 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
0: Alright.

Ambulance 543 with Lackawanna Med Medic, 227 Main Street in DuPont, 29-year-old female, sweating, chest pain, 1941.

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0: Medicare will be en route, priority 10.
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1: Medicare.
0: Transport to General.
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